What are you doing in my garden? Eating herringbones. 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
1: My chief name is Quaxis Teller. It means the smoke from a big house fire reaches around the world. That's what it means, Quaxis Teller. Yeah. And I speak to my peace, speak to my people on potlatches. Sometimes you had 1,500, 2,000 people in a big house, you know. And I don't want to do that anymore because nobody understands me anymore. You know, my language. Because our everyday language is different from the potlatch language. You know, it's different altogether. So when I'm speaking, nobody understands. Because it's not there anymore. Everybody's using English, you know, today. So what are you going to do? Time to quit.
2: What nation are you from?
1: Well, I guess that's what you call the First Nations, I guess. Yeah. But you're the Second Nation, right?
2: Yeah.
1: I'm the first.
2: Yeah.
1: And the horse flies are fifth.

that I don't ever want to experience again. I can hardly believe it. It was like a war zone out there. I felt like I was in Apocalypse Now or something. All of a sudden, this huge helicopter comes over just at the top of the trees, roaring in, grabs a log right over our heads. The branches are all blowing, and I'm thinking, my God, if one of those things comes down, I'm dead. So we scrambled as fast as we could. We had a child with us. We weren't expecting helicopters in here today, and we were literally diving under logs and then scrambling when the helicopter went away to try and get further away, and he'd be back almost before we knew it. We'd be diving under another log, and there's all kinds of debris on the ground, and we're tripping and falling, and it's not the kind of excitement I ever want to experience again. Here they are, absolutely decimating our ecosystem, our drinking water, habitat for our fish. They would never get away with this in other parts of the world. The United States, Washington State, you couldn't log within 200 feet of that river. And here they are right in the middle of the river on an island taking the last little patches of old growth.

With a court order and a police escort, Timber West served the protesters with an injunction. It orders the demonstrators to remove their week-old Lawton Road blockade and let the fallers go back to work. The protesters claim that Timber West didn't fully consult the public with its plans to log the Walbrand Valley. Timber West says it is following all procedures and it has all necessary permits.

Look at that place where they killed all the trees. And they're happy with it, which is very sad. What they did, so. It's hard, and it's very, very sad. It's emotional when you see what happened. Look at all the rivers we had. They were so beautiful, you know, with all the nice big trees there. Everything. We don't want to kill it all. Because when the dollar signs came, that's when everything starts. So it didn't take too long to ruin everything. Everything that you think of. And in the other hand, I guess it has to be done, I guess, I don't know.

getting to know Quaxistella, he told me about this place, a wilderness that was still pristine. And it's a place where

and the life. The wind pushes it down, and they rot, fertilizing, you know, all the forest. So the new growers will come.

Harvard University researchers have developed a new printing technology that uses sound waves to control the size of liquid droplets independent of fluid viscosity. This approach could greatly broaden the types of liquids, including biopharmaceuticals, that can be printed drop on demand. The researchers used sound waves to generate a highly confined force at the tip of the printer nozzle, which pulls the droplet. The higher the amplitude of the sound waves, the smaller the droplet size. Liquid droplets are used in many applications, from printing ink on paper to creating microcapsules for drug delivery. Inkjet printing is the most common technique used to pattern liquid droplets, but it is only suitable for liquids that are roughly 10 times more viscous than water. Yet, many fluids of interest to researchers are far more viscous. For example, biopolymer and cell-laden solutions, which are vital for biopharmaceuticals and bioprinting, are at least 100 times more viscous than water. Some sugar-based biopolymers could be as viscous as honey, which is 25,000 times more viscous than water. The viscosity of these fluids also changes dramatically with temperature and composition, makes it ever more difficult to optimize printing parameters to control droplet sizes. The goal of the researchers was to take viscosity out of the picture by developing a printing system that is independent from the material properties of fluid. To do that, the researchers turned to acoustic waves. Thanks to gravity, any liquid can drip from water dripping out of a facet to the change-revolved pitch drop experiment. With gravity alone, droplet size remains large and droplet rate difficult to control. Pitch, which has a viscosity roughly 200 billion times that of water, forms a single drop per decade. To enhance drop formation, the research team relies on generating sound waves. These pressure waves have been typically used to defy gravity, as in the case of acoustic levitation. Now the researchers are using them to assist gravity, dubbing this new technique acoustophorotic printing. The researchers built a sub-wavelength acoustic resonator that can generate a highly confined acoustic field, resulting in a pulling force exceeding 100 times the normal gravitation forces at the tip of the printer nozzle. That is more than 4 times the gravitational force on the surface of the sun. This controllable force pulls each droplet off of the nozzle when it reaches a specific size and ejects it towards the printing target. The higher the amplitude of the sound waves, the smaller the droplet size, irrespective of the viscosity of the fluid. The researchers tested the process on a wide range of materials, from honey to stem cell inks, biopolymers, optical resins, and even liquid metals. Importantly, sound waves don't travel through the droplet, making the method safe to use even with sensitive biological cargo, such as living cells or proteins.

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0: Ion.
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0: Ruthless for those who regale with no triumph or goal. I cannot bother with the speedy, the clanky, or do the dance shit. It's not about character.
1: It's even about taste.
0: 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Deeply saddened by numbers are gone.
1: Deeply vicious for a Tarpeian rock.
0: Deeply concerned as I flip desire to disgust.
1: Calls that make your name shorter and tactile inspections of my hand.
0: Yeah, I tell myself, don't listen to immediate recollection. But who listens to me when I do talk?
1: Tanto hablan ustedes de comer, pero en realidad lo que se come uno
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0: A mí quiero que me convenza alguien espectacular. 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
2: And that which we die for lives as holy as that which we live for dies. This could never happen again. This might never happen again. This should never happen again. This will never happen again. It happens. It happens. It happens. What do I say? What do I mean? Who means the most to me? Am I a liar? Am I a cheat? Am I just fucking evil? Things happen all the time. Things happen every minute that have nothing to do with us. I write you a poem. I picture your face reading. You take the words and you spit them out one by one. You tear the pages and leave them in the kitchen counter. We sit on the grass, milk from the flowers flowing through my fingers. A thing that cannot happen. Tearing film out of the canister. What is the joy that we find there? The chemicals in my hair, my sweat stained ball. The cold at night. I don't ask you to, but you take everything from me. Tear my love right out my chest. Who knew a touch could do so much? But I wanted you to, even though I couldn't tell you. You knew it all along. So thank you. These things happen all the time. These things happen all the time. Is it weird that I want you to punch me in the face? I'd let you do anything if it made things okay again. Took me to a rooftop that you like. Had one of those suicidal impulses. And I felt like jumping off. You said it's only natural. And maybe it is. I'm thinking of you in the shower when a spider crawls in there with me and I drown it to death. Feel the bones break, one by one. The weight's about to crush me. A city so big and you're still all over it. I want to drown in it. I want to drown in it. I want to drown in it. Self-aggrandizing. I know I'm not that smart. There's really no reason to stay, so please go. I want the flood to drag me away. It's okay. I'm sure you can forget. How could I repent when I'm not even sorry? I can still feel your kisses on my neck. Can't stay away. The night we talked to the stars and you talked me into bed. Watch the night turn into day. I wish that's how it stayed. Bright red dot on my finger. Isn't it so nice to believe? Of course, of course, of course, of course. Feeling like a child. Please, please, please, please. Under me, you. So quite new. Under me, you. So quite new.

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So I climb towards thinking my will eventually stand. To you both, who just can't stop saying no, as much as I say, all right. We catch each other because, look at me right now. This is where you say, weren't you? Scoot over, I just suppose, don't act so seasoned. I wonder if I don't ever notice, does that mean it is happening right now? A little bit from the corner, a little bit on the flash. Menorah, candelabra, go on, shut up. I'm so honey glazed, stop the hot air. If I don't ever notice, clearly I just made you scram. Thank you, Lord, for the known. The little one who knows we would. The strange one I kind of instruct. The tall, serious one I just married drunk. The ones whose names and faces I can't remember because I've already signed off. This time beer tasted sweet. And it's all in the south. And it's all what it used. And it's all tickets. And it's all talk. Soy todo lo que me da miedo. 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I'm not approaching this through positivism. My shoulder blades ripped from the seam. One thing is to sweet talk, another is to play with it. My back had changed. 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I hate things unsaid. I hate things unsaid. I hate things being left unsaid. 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No meanings. 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

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It helps me think. It does not create exactly what you said you hate, what you think you get. Don't want to associate. I don't starve. No care in the world, not jaded, just you can't. Don't express, just create. No platitudes, just cliches. No inference, just the thing itself. What don't you get? I don't mean to say, as Ad said, you'd want to suggest some place, but there's no place. I'm not as cool. I'm just crude. I'm not careless. I just cannot care. I'm not godless, as John said. Perhaps it takes courage to raise children.

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Apostatize. 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The driver knows my name. Marcius. Block architecture. I live in a parking lot. It's time to go back up. Can see from the roof. A beautifully full plume. I keep dreaming of churches. I keep dreaming of churches.

In the first dream, I'm standing on a bit of land, and I'm looking across a bay to another narrow stretch of land, like on the other side of a cove, and I can see it's dark, it's getting dark, and the sky is kind of purple, and I can see the silhouette of a house, and I know my sister is there, and the winds start to pick up and get stronger and stronger. And I can see the house get ripped off of its foundation, start to fly in the sky. Then there's a sense too that my sister is there. And I'm walking into a school at night again, and there are people inside the school, the groups of people with signs that are protesting, they're fighting for some kind of justice. And I go upstairs, and it kind of looks like an attic, it kind of looks like my dad's office. And my father's head has been, I think it's my father, or is it my mother? I can't remember now. But their head has been chopped off, decapitated, and there's blood spurting out of the neck. And someone comes with a stretcher and puts the body on the stretcher and wheels it out of this dark room, and can hear the thunder and see the lightning through the window, lighting up the room suddenly. And then I'm outside in front of a huge white church with a steeple and columns. It's a wooden church. And there's this round spotlight on the face that takes up most of the face of the church, and in the spotlight I see a shadow backlit, and the shadow is moving and sharp, the image sharpens, and I can see that it's a, looks like a horse with wings. So I turn around to see what's casting the shadow, and there is this massive black horse with huge wings swirling in the sky and drips, sweat dripping from its body, just huge and strong and muscular and wild in the sky, in the night, black night sky. And the third dream, let's see, the third dream.

to remember which dream that was going to be. The horse, the crow. Oh yeah, the third dream. In the beginning of the dream, I'm in an auditorium, and it's a dress rehearsal for a play, and I guess the person who was supposed to be playing this particular part wasn't there, so they called me up as if I was an understudy. And on the stage, there was an execution table shaped like a cross, and I walked up on the stage and I lay down on the table, preparing for them to strap me down and enact killing me. And everyone in the audience started to laugh because I guess I'd gotten my part wrong. That wasn't the position I was supposed to be in. It wasn't the part I was even playing. And everybody was mocking me. And I think I started screaming at them, and I threw something at the people laughing at me. And then the dream switched really suddenly, and these three deer, they were very hazy. They were approaching me, and I was with my mother, and I guess as we were sort of passing each other, the deer and me and this, and my mother and maybe other people, like one of the, somebody, I think inadvertently or out of carelessness, did something where it broke one of the deer's legs, and the person just kept going, kept walking, and it turned around to the deer, and it realized it was a kangaroo, and its legs had been broken, and I realized that I said, like, we can't just leave this animal here. It's in pain and it can't walk. And I realized that I was going to have to kill this deer. Or kill this kangaroo. And the reason why kangaroo is significant is because a couple weeks before this dream, I was leaving a job. I'd quit a job, and one of my coworkers, the day I was leaving, had received this book in the mail called, I don't remember what it was called, like Power Animals, but it was this shamanic book of shamanic practices and shamanic power animals, or animals, and practices, certain shamanic practices around how to relate to that animal, and you sort of choose the animal based on your intuition. So on my last day, me and a few of my coworkers sat together, and I put the book to my heart, and I asked for guidance, and I just opened up to a page, and there was kangaroo, and the medicine of the kangaroo was about jumping into new realities, jumping into a new path. It felt really relevant for me at the time, because I was clearly making a major shift. And the practice associated with it was to go outside without shoes on and stand on the earth and imagine the situation you're in being characterized by a few phrases or words, and imagine those words circling your feet, like rotating in a clockwise direction, and look down and see these words. And then you imagine
in front of you the words that represent where you're going, what you're stepping towards. And you imagine those words in a circle, circling around. And when you're ready, you jump into the new circle. And when I jumped, I fell. I fell on my butt. And I went back inside, sort of shaken, and I told my friends that I'd done the practice and that I'd fallen and that I saw it as an omen that I would make this transition, but it would be rocky. And so the kangaroo was there, and then a few weeks later I had this dream of the kangaroo's legs being broken.

Celia of ours to conclude down home is more interesting to the visitor. How to eat your food they want to provide. You should be welcome, just shift in name. It took at least 3 days to find the mat. To think this feels particular. Canícula, tempestad, pomos y chelas, sal en el viento. I'm looking for an eclipse in through brine. In any event, there's the gossip and there's the underground. The vapor is what they use to come up sly. A white ball taken from the middle road. A shoreline called green gold. I'm sick of this twisted sovereign and huge kids. 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
0: Anger issues on a mail. 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
0: Disimulando pensamiento. Speaking strictly about the why and the what I see is a shift in the tactical suppressors. What is right is displaced. What is left is wise ass. They have looked for any semblance of reintegration. Who is good at what moves and who is good at what feels. Knowledge based on the cartridge of music. Based on the lock of unrestricted self. Based on what is a joke. The same goes around, around, Robin.

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Como dicen los que no son de Tulum, se me resbala. I felt once that catching the look of someone's contact lenses was intimate. I also felt impressed, sensing someone who wears their jacket around their arms. I thought it's something that there's a gaze. What about rose-colored pastures? While southern interest surprises you every time, there is something perhaps more cutting. The one who would beckon over to say a long pointless greeting, a very tough and unwarranted embrace, architectural works. That's me, motherfucker. I might not be that sensible anymore. Afraid of a black tarp, he welcomed us aboard in uniform, left the unit with a wild whistle. I saw them lie about bringing in a package, three young voices. I got an inbox full of poetry rejections. I can never let my mess be cool. Emotionless fucks at the top, and idiots with emotions at the bottom. Fascism itself, the mystery of its appearance and of its collective energy, with which no interpretation has been able to come to grips, neither the Marxist one of political manipulation by dominant classes, nor the Reichian one of sexual repression of the masses.

of all life, of the operationalization of all social life and individual life, already makes itself strongly felt in the West. Yet again, everything seems to escape this catastrophe of value, this neutralization and pacification of life. Fascism is a resistance to this, even if it is a profound, irrational, demented resistance. It would not have tapped into this massive energy if it hadn't been a resistance to something much worse. Fascism's cruelty, its terror, is on the level of this other terror, that is, the confusion of the real and the rational, which deepened in the West, and it is a response to that.

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Two spikes on the rose bush, my parrot died depressed. 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
1: Ah, we got him, King Louie!
2: Yeah, man, we got him, we got him!
0: So you're the man cub. Crazy.
3: I'm not as crazy as you are. Put me down! You cut that out!
0: Cool it, boy. Unwind yourself. Do do do do do do do do do do do. Now come on, let's shake, cousin.
3: What do you want me for?
0: Word has grabbed my royal ear. Have a banana. That you want to stay in the jungle.
3: Stay in the jungle? I sure do.
0: Good. And old King Louie, ba-ba-doo, ba-ba-doo, that's me, can fix it for you. Have two bananas. Have we got a deal?
3: Yes, sir. I'll do anything to stay in the jungle.
0: Well, then, I'll lay it on the line for you.

0: is your part of the deal, cuz. 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
2: Now, don't try to kid me, man cub. I made a deal with you. What I desire is man's red fire to make my dream come true. Now, give me the secret, man cub. 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Give me the power of man's red flower.

Hey, yo, this is your boy Frost Gamble. One half of Tone Chop and Frost Gamble. 25% of the Four Sportsmen and 100% hip hop. This week I'm the guest host of the Boom Bap Show, broadcast on Mama June Radio from Budapest, Hungary. And this mix will focus on my top five producers of all time.

0: Here comes the pitch, and it comes in wide. And the count now is 1-1 to Jackie Robinson. Billy Martin ran over to second base.
1: Never take a shortcut, because Brooklyn's the ball.

on it. With the Cuban links, cut with liquid swords. Choked by Iron Man till we crush vocal cords. You ain't nothing but a pig in a blanket. Hog head, the deadliest food at the banquet. All this rap crap that's trapped in your colon only means get rid of the wax. You're holding.

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Choose the ball, and you join your mother in death. You don't understand my words.

Shouts to the expert peer. Big up the West London crew. See you soon, brother.

a bit of a promo here. If you know me, you know that I co-run the crew Tempo Radio with my friend Marton. We're gonna have a big party next week. We booked the French Troa Quartz Taxi System with local support from Marton, Robissi, Ashwine, Slim, Switch Nolly, and Köffler Tibor. I don't know how to say his name. It's gonna be a great one. It's gonna be in Goya with live visuals done by the Xeno crew. So, see ya there.

0: Feel me? 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Feel me? Life or death with me now. Feel me? Feel me? Life or death.
1: This is the last tune from me. Big up to everyone who tuned in tonight. See you in 3 weeks or next week in Goya. I'm gonna play a fast closing set. You could also catch me at Telek Festival. And June 3 in a Toadi listening session. I'm gonna play more slower textured sounds. Anyways, enjoy.

chef, ook naar Kem hier aan.

0: ナナ君の変態体質が治った時のお祝いだ。
1: だからってこんな大げさに。
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2: So as the jingle said, here we are, Tuesday, 10 p.m. I am very, very, very excited to be here. Haven't been here in a while. Yeah, it's December. And yeah, I haven't been living in Budapest since September already, because I moved to Nice. Amazing city. The way that the city is basically in the name. Nice, just nice. So yeah, sorry guys for not airing any new episode, but I was a little bit busy, you know, with life things like work, studies, and just sun tanning on the beach. Sorry, I just had some things to do. But here we are. I would say we can call it a Christmas special because it's very, very close to Christmas. And my gifts to you will be some nice music. And today we'll be doing a completely different format than usual, because I don't know, maybe there are some listeners from previous today with us, maybe there are someone new, but usually it was just like some DJ sets, maybe some little intro. But I think moving out from Budapest gave me a lot of perspective on how we can do things differently, and that not everything has to be a DJ set. I think that's the big lesson for me for 2024. So yes, today I will just share some nice music with you. I will maybe try to make it into little sets of very different genres, but the focus today is just on sharing the nice music with you. So what is the first part for us? The first part for us will be trip hop. That's the kind of genre that got back to me this year. Actually, since I moved to Nice, I started listening a lot to trip hop. And there is something very special for me with that music. I don't know, that the sounds that they use, that it's a little bit more deep, I would say, and like also eclectic, I would say, with different tracks have a lot of different like kind of sounds around, like you feel like this music is just hugging you. And this is how I basically felt when lying on the beach in Nice, for example, or just sitting on the bench and just not even like with my eyes open, just eyes closed, sitting on the bench, getting the sun. And this is how I felt, just hugged. So this music really made me feel like kind of reconnected to how I feel, I would say, because when I was just sitting on the bench and listening to this amazing music, I started feeling. And I think this is a very important thing that happened for me, because I finally like felt something when listening to music. And the thing is, like, okay, like we all love electronic music. Maybe someone loves, but the thing is, like, I think electronic music really makes you escape from what you feel and just go and run and motivate you, or I don't know, go and party and just feel good. But sometimes we actually need to feel what we actually feel inside. And with all of this like electronic music around, it's really making you, you know, kind of forget about it. And okay, forgetting is very good on a short scale and short period, but you know, the more you do it, the worse you actually get, I would say. So yeah, it's time to reconnect sometimes. And that's what basically this trip hop, these tracks that I will play for you mean for me. Just, you know, reconnecting. It doesn't always have to be good. It can be also bad, but you know, it's just temporary. So yes, let's start this part. I got a little bit philosophical today, but this is the vibe today I'm aiming for. So yes, let's start the trip hop part. And the track that will be starting this part is called Oblige by Jan Wagner, I don't know how to read it, and featuring Ain't About Me.
3: When you are born, a path appears. It's yours and yours only. It's always there. You always walk it, even when you don't, because you are that path. And there's a firing squad beyond the vanishing point ahead of you. You can't see it yet. Nor can you see the steady hands that hold those rifles pointed at you, nor the scopes that got you in their crosshairs every single day. All day long, they don't waver because they can't. Doesn't really matter any of this.

paralyzed by what they can barely feel, but somehow intuit. Me, I chose to dance.

0: Hello and welcome to Era, we're Estonia Tallinn-based show, and we're doing a takeover on Capital Radio. My name is Luke.
1: And my name is Madeline.
0: So we're going to play an hour. We're going to play an hour of Estonian music. So enjoy. I'll speak soon.
2: It was night, late at night, and I was looking for some action.

0: White and violet neon lights were still blinking. They wouldn't stop blinking for another 2 hours, and it would still be dark. It's always dark on Times Square. Only rats live there, rats and some of those creepy insects that only come out at night. I kept walking down the slightly wet, shining street. I felt a hand lightly touch my shoulder.
1: I'm

0: So, that looks like we have one more song left to play for this takeover hour, which we are extremely grateful for this opportunity. It's always very nice to spread one's wings and be a bit more together. On the show today, we tried, as we are Era from Tallinn, Estonia, we tried to just play Estonian artists or Estonian-based artists. We had Kitai, Music for Your Plants, Kostad, Jesper Eno, Holy Motors, Mart Avi, Gretchen Lawrence, Bible Club, Nikolaev, Bedless Bones, Cannabinoid, Alexander Gakhtin, may you rest in peace, my friend, Zahia, and we had Misha Panfilov just for the last one there. And I guess we have one more song, so it's a goodbye from us. If anyone ever is visiting Tallinn, you're all welcome to come and see us at Sveta Bar. And we'd like to leave you with one final song by a local hero of ours, Fremen. It's Natalia. She's from Poland, and we're very, very grateful to have her here. We're very, very grateful for the show. So it's goodbye from me, Luke.
1: Ja nägemist minu poolt, Madeleine. Ciao, ciao.
0: Be good.

0: researched. Reveal my identity with this patient.
1: Oh, of course.
0: If you break this rule, you'll be killed. You understand?
1: I
0: must be absolutely clear on this point.
1: I understand.
0: Do you understand?

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1: All right, here we go.

0: Hello everyone, this is She Day Shampoo, D'Amato Gergo Show collab radio show for the Eastern Days Berlin 2021 DIY music topographies with Ida Radio from Estonia and Lamacun Radio from Hungary. I am Gergő Orbán, host of D'Amato Gergő Show at Lamacun Radio, founder of Rosa Parks Band and D'Amato Daniel record label. My guest, although I'm not sure guest is the right word because it's a collab event, is Susanna Ryan, curator of She Day Shampoo radio show at Ida Radio, resident DJ behind electronic music party series Nothing But Net. The episode is titled Spot the Seven Differences Between Estonia and Hungary, so we will find at least seven differences between the two countries and probably some similarities too. The episode will be English. Welcome everyone, welcome Susanna.
1: Hey, Gergő, how are you?
0: I'm great, thanks. Did I leave anything out from the introduction?
1: I think you covered it very detailed and very well, so I don't have much to add.
0: Great. Have you ever been on an interview on TV or radio before?
1: I've been never on TV, but twice on a radio. Yeah. Once for an LA-based radio and once at Dida Radio.
0: That's nice.
1: And that's my third time.
0: Okay, so let's talk a bit about Estonia. I think I already found one difference, like your flag is blue, black and white, if I'm correct.
1: Blue, yeah.
0: Yeah, do you know why these are the colors of the Estonia flag? Because I've seen a landscape where there was snow and there was a dark forest and then the sky, and that's like the Estonia landscape.
1: Yeah, I think if I remember, the black is representing the soil. Blue was either sky or water, and white was freedom. No, I may go wrong. Actually, I just googled. black is associated with worries, white with purity and hard work, and blue is the sky above. So I nailed one out of three.
0: I'm not sure, but I heard that Hungary, it's red, white, and green. Red symbolizes the blood of our ancestors when they fought for the land. White is the peace that we achieved, and green is the soil. So it's a bit similar, I guess, but still a bit different. So do you know how well do you know Estonian history? Because Hungarian history is quite sad. We were invaded by Mongols, Turks, Austria, and then Russians after the Second World War. And we were part of the Soviet Union. I guess Estonia is the same in that.
1: Yeah, I'm more familiar with maybe some near history. But at the time when it was taught at school, the Estonian history, then I was living in Sweden and I skipped that part. And ever since, I never got the timeline correct in my head. So I'm quite nervous every time somebody brings up the Estonian history discussion. But we in short, I can say that we've been ruled by also very several